0: Alright.
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0: 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The kids.
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0: Alright, thanks a lot. See you.

O dia abranda e tudo faz mais sentido. 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Walk these streets with me, I'm doing decently, just glad that I can breathe.

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Scrolling patiently. 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Just faces on a screen.

0: Sossego da Noite, um programa de Patrícia Porto com músicas calmas de domingo a sexta-feira, das 23 horas à 1 hora da manhã.
1: I bring a coffee in the morning. She brings me in a piece. 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She takes the sadness out of me. 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